Cyndi Lauper en Girls Just Wanna Have Fun. Sometimes I turn off the world, it still keeps me awake. It's still spinning around, it feels like a spell that I can't.

to do. But all I ever do is think of you. What the hell am I supposed to do?

0: take it to the flow now, ooh.
1: Hoops, spurs, boots.
0: To the flow now, ooh.